Kansas City's Best Country Variety 94.1 KFKF. It's Erica J checking in on this Tuesday night because I did not win the Powerball. And neither did you. Nobody won again. And that jackpot up to $786 million now for tomorrow night's drawing. So if you're out and about tomorrow, grab a ticket and good luck.

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94.1 KFKF, Scotty McCreary and Darius Rucker. I hope you had a good time seeing Darius on Friday. Co Wetzel is up next on our concert calendar. He's going to be at Azura Amphitheater on Thursday, and you have another chance to win some tickets coming up throughout the day tomorrow. So keep listening and win here from 94.1 KFKF.

0: Tickets for the 2026 St. Jude Dream Home Giveaway are sold out. Be sure to watch Fox 4 on October 15th to see who will win the house. 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
1: 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And Bunny's out there buying a house in L.A. and is in talks to do a reality show. Those two are handling the divorce very, very differently. It's Jelly Now, his latest. 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

Kansas City's Best Country Variety 94.1 KFKF. Russell Dickerson out there teasing new music. A song called Both up on his teaser sounds so good, and he said he's going to keep doing that for people in his fan club, too. Here he is now. Love You Like I Used To.

94.1 KFKF. My Facebook memories have been popping up from about 7 years ago when Morgan Wallen opened up for Florida Georgia Line. He was the opener before Dan and Shay. Hardy was a part of that show too, and Kane and Smith. That is one of the best concerts I've ever been to. Top five, honestly. Quite the lineup there. So much fun. And hopefully these guys are going to be back next year. It's FGL Now. Get your shine on.

Kansas City's Best Country Variety 94.1 KFKF with Kane Brown and Woman, the St. Jude Dream Home. Only a few tickets remain. And that house is gorgeous. I looked at the rendering of it. It's valued at $740,000. And you could win that just by buying a ticket for $100 and supporting St. Jude Children's Research Hospital. If you haven't already, go get one if there's any left at KFKF.com.

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Kansas City's Best Country Variety 94.1 KFKF with Garth Brooks. Chicago is going to get Garth. The third city that he announced on his Blame It All on My Roots tour. Looks like each week he's adding a new city, and hopefully Kansas City's next. We'll see. It's John Morgan for you now. Here's Kid Myself.

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Kansas City's Best Country Variety 94.1, KFKF, Morgan Wallen, and Don't We? He now has the most number ones on the radio from a single album. He's I'm the Problem album. Whew, that album keeps on killing it. And I know he's working on a new one now. Can't wait to see what's next. Here's Chris Stapleton.

94.1 KFKF. I love that song from Low Cash and Parmalee. That is Let the Country Music Play. And Low Cash is going to be here October 24th for Pazza Palooza. 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

Kansas City's best country variety, 94.1 KFKF, George Burge and Luke Bryan, Ride, Ride, Ride. Luke Combs now, who just wrapped up his My Kind of Saturday Night tour. He wrapped in London by shotgunning beers with his openers, Thomas Rhett, one of them. And man, that just looked like a whole lot of fun. Here's Lovin' on You.

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Kansas City's best country variety, 94.1 KFKF. 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She had a little keyboard plugged in. 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

Kansas City's Best Country Variety, 94.1 KFKF after 10 on this Tuesday night with Erica J. I feel like this guy has been a little quiet again lately. Haven't heard too much from Nate Smith. Here's Whiskey on You.

0: No matter what day it is or what you're up to,
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0: 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I

94.1 KFKF. I know it is late, but this song is just such a good pick-me-up. Just this guitar here at the beginning is enough to get me going. It's Randy Houser and How Country Feels.

Kansas City's Best Country Variety 94.1 KFKF with Blake Shelton. Let him in anyway. It's going to be a little bit cooler tomorrow. We do have some storms coming in. Definitely not going to be a boat day tomorrow, but our summer of freedom rolls on here with Old Dominion.

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94.1 KFKF. Kenny Chesney, I Go Back. His new album is coming out next month, September 25th. We'll see if we get another new single off of that soon. He did put one out on Friday, so maybe not this week, but maybe next for sure. It's Bailey Zimmerman now on his latest Chevy Silverado.

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94.1 KFKF, your last chance to win Co Wetzel tickets is coming up tomorrow. His show is Thursday at an Azure Amphitheater, so I believe three more chances to win throughout the day tomorrow. Keep listening.

94.1 KFKF with MacArthur, Hardy, Eric Church, Tim McGraw, Morgan Wallen. 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

0: Tickets for the 2026 St. Jude Dream Home Giveaway are sold out. Be sure to watch Fox 4 on October 15th to see who will win the house. 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

Kansas City's best country variety, 94.1 KFKF. It's Erica J. I am heading on out of here. I hope you have a great rest of your night. I will be back in tomorrow at 7, so I'll talk to you then. Leaving you with a new one here from Mac Geiger. This is String By. Good night.

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Well, I answered him and he asked me, aren't you from out in Tulsa? 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
3: 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You left without one.

0: That is Brooks and Dunn with That Ain't No Way to Go on 94.1 KFKF, Kansas City's best country variety. Jim Daniels in for Dale Carter one more time this morning. He will return tomorrow. Well, yesterday was a very big day for Kansas and Missouri voters. A lot of important decisions to make. How did things shake out? I'll have those details coming up for you very shortly. But as you are preparing to take on the day, first thing you might want to know about is the weather. We've got some big changes compared to the last few days. There is a chance for some showers and some thunderstorms to develop a little bit later on this morning. Mostly cloudy throughout this day and a high of 84. And that chance of showers and thunderstorms increases as the day progresses. In fact, tonight we could see rainfall amounts between a half and three quarters of an inch. So a significant amount potentially on our way. Tonight's low 68, and tomorrow that chance of showers and thunderstorms continues, cloudy and a high of 85. Right now we've got 79 degrees in Kansas City. Well, as you are preparing to take on the day, a big part of that is getting dressed. Well, one of the most important garments for most of us, unless of course you go commando, is our underwear. Well, today happens to be National Underwear Day, so we'll have a little bit of fun with that. A big Powerball jackpot is up for grabs tonight. I'll get you up to speed. And for the throwbacks in the 5, 6, and 7 o'clock hour, well, we've got two country artist birthdays to celebrate. And in the 7 o'clock hour, get ready for Guess the Celebrity. It'll be another chance for you to win Coe Wetzel tickets. He's going to be in Bonner Springs at Azure Amphitheater tomorrow night. Got all of that, and of course, Kansas City's best country variety, all straight ahead for you this morning on 94.1 KFKF. So let's get the show on the road.
1: 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Excuse me, Mr. Audio Engineer, I have a question.
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1: Ha ha, made you say underwear. That joke gets me every time. 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

0: And that is Hardy with favorite country song on Kansas City's best country variety, 94.1 KFKF. Dale Carter out just one more morning. He'll return here tomorrow to greet you. So Jim Daniels here in his place until then. And as you are getting ready to get out and about, there is a chance of some showers and thunderstorms throughout the day today. We're in the clear right now. But a little bit later on this morning is when that chance will start to increase. Mostly cloudy this afternoon, a high of 84. And tonight, showers and thunderstorms likely with a low of 68. And we're looking at the potential for some new rainfall amounts between a half and three quarters of an inch. And that chance for showers and thunderstorms actually continues into tomorrow and a bit of Friday. Not always widespread at times, but the chance is there.
1: My underwear!
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9: I have that same underwear!
0: Speaking of same underwear, today is a National Underwear Day. And how often or how many days in a row will you wear the same underwear? I asked that question, well, not just because it's National Underwear Day, but I was just reading this little factoid. About one in five people say that they will wear the same sweaty skivvies to the gym 2 to 3 times before washing them. I gagged and choked a little bit just even delivering that information to you. And guys, we aren't nearly as finicky about our underthings as ladies are. At least in general, I'd like to believe that, or I do. Now, the average man only buys new skivvies about once every 5 years. But you can't necessarily blame it on the guys, because just under half of them say that their partner usually is in charge of buying their underwear. In fact, about a third of adult men say that their mother still buys their underwear. But if they aren't there taking care of you, and you're waiting 5 years in between trips to buying the new undies, well, there's something that you should consider.
10: Every day, thousands of men wake up, reach into a dresser drawer, and make a painful choice to put on the very same pair of underwear they've owned for 25 years. But the waistband surrendered long ago. The fabric holding them together is merely a suggestion, and those once proud, tidy whities have faded into a color best described as shower mold. But on this National Underwear Day, you can help. For just $1 a day, you can provide a struggling husband, father, brother, or even a neighbor with a brand new six-pack of Hanes or Fruit of the Loom, along with the dignity that comes with elastic that actually snaps back.
11: Everybody hurts.
10: Imagine the joy. Imagine the comfort. Imagine opening a drawer and not wondering if that pair qualifies as a historical artifact. Please don't wait until there's more hole than underwear. Men's lower bodies are crying out for proper protection right as we speak. Operators are standing by so you can help them celebrate National Underwear Day without suffering in the silent shame of knowing their tighty whities were purchased while people were still using dial-up internet.
12: Goodbye.
10: Hope begins one pair at a time. Thank you.

0: Cole Swindell, and she had me at Heads Carolina on 94.1 KFKF, Kansas City's best country variety. Jim Daniels here in the place for Dale Carter until he returns tomorrow. Coming up here in the next half hour, got a throwback for you about a country singer who, well, we would be celebrating his birthday today. Born on this day back in 1934, Mr. Vern Gosden. Sometimes referred to as The Voice. And so we will hear his golden tones coming up here very shortly with the throwback for this hour. Follow that up with our Music City Nashville Insider, Jackie Lucky, coming up for you. Well, as you get out first thing today, a little bit warmer this morning, just a few degrees warmer than it has been the past couple. We've got 79 degrees, but the afternoon high today, a little bit cooler than what we've been experiencing lately, with only 84 for a high, mostly cloudy skies. And with those clouds comes a chance of showers and thunderstorms. That chance increases a little bit later on this morning and continues to increase as the day goes by. Tonight, we're looking at a low of 68. And tomorrow, continued chance of showers and thunderstorms. Slight, but it's there. And mostly cloudy and continued cooler temperatures with the high of 85. But taking a sneak peek at the weekend, once we get to Friday night, well, we're pretty much in the clear as far as any chance of rain goes, and the temperatures heading back up for Saturday and Sunday afternoon. Well, today was a very important day for Missouri and Kansas residents heading to the polls and making some big decisions. How did things shake out? Missouri's state income tax is staying in place. Voters overwhelmingly rejected a proposal yesterday to eliminate the state income tax. Had the measure passed, the state legislature would have had 5 years to phase out Missouri's income tax. And also in Missouri, a measure that would have made it difficult for citizen initiatives to amend the state constitution to succeed is rejected by the voters. Missouri voters rejected Amendment 4 by a wide margin yesterday. Over in Kansas, Supreme Court justices will not be elected by the public. Kansas voters overwhelmingly rejected a proposal that would have called for state Supreme Court justices to be directly chosen by the public. Finalists to the Kansas Supreme Court are chosen by a committee, and the final choice is made by the governor. And here in Kansas City proper, voters said yes to 5 ballot questions. Voters approved the measures, which cover $1.7 billion in bonds during yesterday's election. The measures cover affordable housing projects, sewer infrastructure, and the renewal of a 1/8-cent sales tax to help fund the Central City Economic Development Sales Tax. And the Royals, well, their losing streak is over. Bobby Witt Jr. drove in 2 runs as the Royals defeated the Minnesota Twins 8-2 last night at Kauffman Stadium. The two teams meet again tonight. Kansas City is currently 47-67 overall.
1: That Willie Nelson and Dolly Parton are two of the living songwriters in the world? The New York Times seems to think so, and so do we. 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
0: And this morning, we are going to celebrate the life of Vern Gosden. He was born on this day back in 1934. Vern Gosden was nicknamed as The Voice by his country music peers. He had 19 top 10 solo hits on the country music charts between the late 70s through the early 90s, including three number ones. And here's one of them for you. This was a big number one for Vern Gosden back in 1988. It's Set 'Em Up Joe, as we recognize and celebrate the life of Vern Gosden, born on this day back in 1934. Your throwback on 94.1 KFKF.

0: Vern Gosden and Set 'Em Up Joe in the spotlight for this hour's throwback on 94.1 KFKF as we celebrate the life of Vern Gosden and recognize him on his birthday. He was born on this day back in 1934. Sadly, he passed away back in April of 2009. Dale Carter out this morning. He will return tomorrow. Jim Daniels in for him. And we do have a return to showers and thunderstorms in the forecast. A little bit later on this morning, we might see some of those move in. Not necessarily widespread the first part of the day, but it will get a little bit bigger and stronger as the day progresses. In fact, showers and thunderstorms likely tonight. And a low of 68. Today, by the way, mostly cloudy, 84. Right now, we've got 79. So we're not going to see a big fluctuation, a big change in the temperature between now and as the day goes on. 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Well, good morning, Jackie. I hope that you and yours are bright-eyed and bushy-tailed this morning at 5:45.
1: My dog, he's looking at me like, no, it is not time to get up. Turn off the light. He is usually ready to go, but he is obviously still snoozing.
0: Well, while we wait for your dog to decide what he or she wants to do this morning, let's get up to date on what's happening in Music City.
1: Faith Hill sang that Sunday Night Football theme song before Carrie Underwood, but Carrie will remain the queen of Sunday night. This season will be her 14th, and she says this year's version is one of her most favorite opens yet.
0: All righty. Well, we'll get to see if Carrie has been keeping her thighs in shape or not, I suppose.
1: For those of us who played music in school, we know what an impact it had. So I love to see what Morgan Wallen has done for schools during his Still the Problem tour. His foundation gifted over $1 million of free instruments to 26 schools. His latest trip on the road just wrapped over the weekend, playing 23 stadium shows in 12 cities, and is expected to gross more than $500 million, which will be a record.
0: Hats off to Morgan Wallen, because that is something that he has consistently done throughout his music career in the spotlight, is giving money to various school programs. Baseball was very important to him, and I know that he's helped out a number of those programs across the country, including his alma mater, high school.
1: Yes, good for him. Now, if you love the band Alabama, check out this new documentary about lead singer Randy Owen, My Home's in Alabama. It'll be premiering on Alabama Public Television on Saturday.
0: I'll see if my antenna can pick that up.
1: There's the Google. I bet we can find it for you. There's been a lot of talk about a Florida-Georgia Line reunion, but Tyler Hubbard has got some solo stuff to promote. On Friday, he's going to release All I Need Is You. It'll be included on season 6 of the soundtrack for The Chosen. Now, for those of us who've had to do time for our kids with Kids Bop, you know. But look for Russell Dickerson in their new video. He just became the first country music star to appear in a video for the children's group.
0: I don't know what Kids Bop is. Can you enlighten me and anyone else who may not be aware?
1: It's just whatever popular song it is, you know, whatever popular songs, and then they do a kids version. I mean, I get it. Sometimes we do need to clean things up, but I just rather have the original. I always had a hard rule with the kids. Like, if it's a bad word, please don't sing it, and especially don't sing it at the top of your lungs. I'd rather just hear the original in most cases. And finally, a happy birthday to Terry Clark. She shares her special day with legend Vern Gosden.
0: And well, we just heard from Vern Gosden before we visited with you. He was this hour's throwback. And Terry Clark will be the featured artist for the throwback next hour at 6:40.
1: Ooh, that's why I love KF music. I'm Jackie Lucky, back tomorrow with more news and dish from Nashville for KF Country.

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0: Chasing You and Morgan Wallen on Kansas City's Best Country Variety, 94.1 KFKF. Last day for me, Jim Daniels filling in for Dale Carter. He will return here tomorrow. And with him, well, comes a little chance of some showers and thunderstorms. Actually, it's here today already. Nothing going on this morning, but it will begin a little bit later on this morning, and the chance of it becoming widespread will continue as we get into the afternoon and the evening hours. Today, mostly cloudy and a high of 84. Tonight, showers and thunderstorms likely with an overnight low of 68. And prepare for some areas could get some significant rain, so there might be a small chance for some flooding in some of the places where that usually occurs, because we're looking at new rainfall amounts tonight between a half and three quarters of an inch is possible. And that chance for showers continues into tomorrow, although it does slims down a little bit, mostly cloudy and 85 tomorrow. Right now we've got 79 degrees in Kansas City. Coming up here in the next half hour, well, a big Powerball jackpot is up for grabs tonight. And I'm just wondering, what's the closest you ever came to winning? Or maybe you won a big lottery prize at just the right time. It's something you really needed. Those are the stories that I think most of us agree we like to hear about, because sometimes when you find out who won the big jackpot, it's just someone who you're like, what are they going to do with $800 million? Maybe that's a very... not a good way to look at it, but I know that we have to ask those questions once in a while because we're feeling left out. Well, speaking of money, Missouri state income tax is staying in place. Voters overwhelmingly rejected a proposal yesterday to eliminate the state income tax. Had the measure passed, the state legislature would have had 5 years to phase out Missouri's income tax. And also in Missouri, a measure that would have made it more difficult for citizen initiatives to amend the state constitution to succeed was rejected by the voters. Missouri voters rejected Amendment 4 by a wide margin. Kansas Supreme Court justices will not be elected by the public. Kansas voters rejected a proposal that would have called for state Supreme Court justices to be directly chosen by the public. Finalists to the Kansas Supreme Court are chosen by a committee, and the final choice is made by the governor. Kansas City voters said yes to five ballot questions. Voters approved the measures, which cover $1.7 billion in bonds during yesterday's election. The measures cover affordable housing projects, sewer infrastructure, and the renewal of a 1/8-cent sales tax to help fund the Central City Economic Development sales tax. And the Kansas City Royals, well, their four-game losing streak has come to a close. Bobby Witt Jr. drove in two runs as the Royals defeated the Minnesota Twins 8-2 last night at Kauffman Stadium, where they also held a celebration for Salvador Perez becoming the Kansas City Royals home run leader. The two teams will meet again tonight. Kansas City is 47-67 overall. Check on traffic with Steve Parker for the first time this morning in the Security Bank of Kansas City, KFKF Sky Cruiser 604. What's it looking like, Steve?
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0: Ella Langley and Be Her on 94.1 KFKF, Kansas City's best country variety. Well, a lot of people want to be the winner of the big Powerball jackpot tonight, around $786 million. More about that in just a moment. Want to give you a heads up that we could be looking at some showers and thunderstorms today. The chance increasing as the day progresses. Otherwise, mostly cloudy and 84. And actually, that chance of showers and thunderstorms goes all the way through Friday. Not always widespread, but it's there. So back to the lottery. $786 million. That's what the Powerball jackpot is up to, give or take a few. I think most of us agree that even after taxes, we'd be set for life if we won that much money. Well, the odds of winning are just over 1 in 292 million. So any of us that are going out and buying a ticket should probably keep our hopes in check. But at the same time, it's okay. Dare to dream. What's the closest you've ever come to winning a jackpot?
1: I was scratching them off, and it was like one. All I needed was one number, and I would have won the $10,000, and it was like a number or two off. I was so mad because I was just like, I could use this. I need this right now.
0: Whoa, hey, I'm sorry. I did not intend to make you revisit that very anxious moment in time.
1: But I found $50 on the sidewalk like a week later. I was like, well, I didn't win this, but I got this.
0: And well, that's just a reminder that good things come to those who wait. Got one more person who wants to chime in. A good thing came to you at just the right time.
2: I won $10,000 on a scratch-off ticket about 17 and a half years ago. After taxes, it was $7,000 and something, and I was just getting ready to give birth to my son with no insurance. So it covered the

0: hospital bill before we left.
1: So in a way, you could say you were doubly blessed.
0: We were probably going to be making payments for the last 15 years on it, honestly. So it was a huge, huge relief.

That is Jelly Roll with Heart of Stone on 94.1 KFKF, Kansas City's best country variety. Dale Carter out just one more morning. He will return here tomorrow. Jim Daniels holding down the fort until he gets back. We're starting out this morning with 79 degrees. Only looking to get a little bit warmer with mostly cloudy skies and 84 today. But with those clouds comes a chance of showers and thunderstorms. And some of us may see some of that activity just a little bit later on this morning. But the chance increases as we move into the afternoon and nighttime hours. In fact, tonight we could be looking at potentially another half to three quarters of an inch of rain. And that chance of rain continues pretty much all the way through a Friday morning, maybe early afternoon. Not always widespread at times, but we could be looking at some significant rain every once in a while when we have some heavy downpours in some areas. So think about flooding and make preparations for that or plans just in case you have been warned. Well, today is National Under.

0: Solid advice as we celebrate. Well, as we recognize National Underwear Day, some of us turn to our skivvies for good luck. How does that work? Well, sometimes it's just the right piece of clothing, and maybe it's underwear, that gives you that extra boost of confidence. Or maybe good things have happened to you when you've had them on. Patrick Mahomes has said before that he's got lucky underwear that he wears on game day. How about you?
1: Everybody's got one pair. I have a pair with a duck on them.
0: And what do they do for you, or what have they done for you?
1: I don't know. The first time I wore them, I won a bingo at, or I bingoed a jackpot at bingo. The second time, I hit $50 on a lottery ticket, so I just call them lucky underwear. It's my lucky duck underwear.
0: Well, maybe you put those on before you go buy a Powerball ticket today. One more person wants to talk about lucky undies. What's on your mind?
2: But if I'm going out somewhere and I need good luck and my husband is with me, I will force him to wear his Aquaman shiny underwear.
0: Force him into it, huh? I have a feeling he's the one getting lucky later.

0: Jordan Davis, and next thing you know on Kansas City's Best Country Variety, 94.1 KFKF. Dale Carter out this morning. He will return tomorrow. Jim Daniels in his place. Until then, well, next thing you know, we might be experiencing some chance of showers and thunderstorms as the morning progresses, and that chance increases as we move into the afternoon and definitely evening hours. In fact, tonight we are looking at the potential of a half to 3 inches, or not 3 inches, half to 3/4 of an inch of rain possible. Big difference there, but depending upon how quickly it comes down, and it could be heavier in some spots, you do need to be aware of that. 84 for a high today, otherwise mostly cloudy skies, 79 right now. Coming up here in the next half hour, we've got a throwback for you, and in the spotlight, a gal from Canada by the name of Terry Clark. She is celebrating a birthday today, and we will recognize her and help her blow out the candles on her cake and play one of her number one hits going back to 2004. So that's straight ahead. And don't forget, coming up after 7 o'clock, another round of Guess the Celebrity. And if you want to go see Coe Wetzel tomorrow night at the Azure Amphitheater in Bonner Springs, your chance to win tickets coming straight ahead for you on 94.1 KFKF. Check on traffic with Steve Parker in the Security Bank of Kansas City, KFKF Sky Cruiser. Steve?
1: 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Things still going well. A couple of stalled cars out there on the shoulder of the road, not slowing anybody down other than whoever was in the car when it stalled. But traffic is still very light. No delays inbound I-70 Missouri side, even through the construction zone. So far, doing okay. Still sleeping on that old bed? 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Steve Parker in the Security Bank of Kansas City Sky Cruiser on 94.1 KFKF.
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0: And this morning we're celebrating a gal who was born on this day in 1968 in Montreal, Quebec, Canada. Talking about none other than Miss Terry Clark. She scored over 20 hit singles throughout her career, including six number ones, and we're going to spotlight one of those for you right now. A song that still shocks me today. The revelation that women can be dishonest. Holy smoke. Never, ever, ever would have thought that. I thought you're all sugar and spice and everything nice, but no. Girls lie too. Terry Clark, happy birthday on 94.1 KFKF.

0: Terry Clark gets the spotlight for this throwback on 94.1 KFKF as we celebrate her 58th birthday today. That song, Girls Lie Too, back in 2004. Jim Daniels here for Dale Carter this morning. And as we just heard from Terry Clark with Girls Lie Too, I never would have known that you all could be that devious until Terry spelled it out in that song 22 years ago. So that just makes me wonder, what's the lie that you're living right now?
1: Okay, so I rent a little two-bedroom house. The lease says I have two cats. I now have five.
0: Well, what do you do if your landlord has to come over and check on the property for some reason?
1: If they come, I've got emotional support paper for one cat. And then the two are fosters.
0: And there just may be one in the bunch that you don't want to cross.

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0: She Got the Best of Me. That is Luke Combs on Kansas City's Best Country Variety, 94.1 KFKF. I'm Jim Daniels. Dale Carter will return tomorrow. And coming up here very, very shortly before 7:30, another round of Guess the Celebrity and a chance to score tickets to go see Coe Wetzel tomorrow night in Bonner Springs at the Azura Amphitheater. And this time around for Guess the Celebrity on National Underwear Day, it's going to be Guess the Celebrity that needs to change their underwear. Be the one to give me the correct answer, and it could be you on your way to Coe Wetzel. Compliments of KFKF. Checking out the radar, we've got some storm activity blowing up all points north, south, east, west of us. Most of it primarily west. That looks like what might be moving into our area. But it still also appears to be quite a ways off because it's just barely touching Topeka and maybe a little spot here or there in the Lawrence area. But we are looking at a chance for showers and thunderstorms throughout the day. And as the day progresses, that chance becomes more likely that we will see some activity. Mostly cloudy, otherwise 84 today. And tonight, showers, thunderstorms likely, overnight low 68. Tomorrow, there's a lingering chance of some showers and thunderstorms, mostly cloudy, and much like today, a high of 85. Right now, we have 77 degrees in Kansas City. Well, yesterday was a very big day for voters on both sides of the state line. We'll start out in Missouri. The state income tax is staying in place. Voters overwhelmingly rejected a proposal yesterday to eliminate the state income tax. Had the measure passed, the state legislature would have had 5 years to phase out Missouri's income tax. A measure that would have made it more difficult for citizen initiatives to amend the state constitution to succeed was rejected by the voters. Missouri voters rejected Amendment 4 by a wide margin. Over in Kansas, Supreme Court justices will not be elected by the public. Kansas voters overwhelmingly rejected a proposal that would have called for state Supreme Court justices to be directly chosen by the public. Finalists to the Kansas Supreme Court are chosen by a committee, and the final choice is made by the governor. And right here in Kansas City, voters said yes to 5 ballot questions. Voters approved the measures, which cover $1.7 billion in bonds during yesterday's election. The measures cover affordable housing projects, sewer infrastructure, and the renewal of a 1/8-cent sales tax to help fund the Central City Economic Development Sales Tax. And the Kansas City Royals, hey, they won a game yesterday after dropping 4 in a row. Bobby Witt Jr. drove in 2 runs as the Royals defeated the Minnesota Twins 8-2 last night at Kauffman Stadium. The two teams meet again tonight. The overall record for the Royals right now is 47-67. Just a little ways to go if they want to get back to 500 before the end of the season. Might be dreaming there. Steve Parker standing by with a check on traffic in the Security Bank of Kansas City KFKF Sky Cruiser.
1: Yeah, wake up, Jim. You're dreaming. You are definitely dreaming. All right, we're still doing pretty well here. 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We are seeing slowing into that construction as yesterday, southbound 169 Highway down to one lane coming up to Englewood, and you're backing up to about 68th Street. Pretty solid single file on that right lane, southbound on 169. Starting to see a little bit of traffic build up here, westbound on 435 as you make your way across the state line, but still no accidents. Back to school starts now. 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Steve Parker in the Security Bank of Kansas City Sky Cruiser on 94.1 KFKF.
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0: That is Morgan Wallen with Don't We on Kansas City's Best Country Variety, 94.1 KFKF. Morgan Wallen is going to be one of the artists that Jackie Lucky, our Nashville insider, is going to talk about when we visit with her between 7:30 and 8, just right after the throwback song, which will be featuring Alan Jackson. But the story about Morgan Wallen, she's got some very, very cool news to share about Morgan and just how generous that guy can be when it comes to funding various school programs. So check that out here in a little bit. Jim Daniels in for Dale Carter this morning. He will be returning to this post tomorrow. We do have a chance for some showers and thunderstorms throughout the day today. Mostly cloudy, 84. And then tonight, showers and thunderstorms likely, low of 68. And tomorrow, continued chance for some showers and thunderstorms. Not necessarily widespread all of the time, but the chance is there. Well, right now is your chance to score a pair of tickets to go see Coe Wetzel tomorrow night in Amphitheater as we get ready for a round of Guess the Celebrity. And this morning, as we recognize National Underwear Day, this is going to be Guess the Celebrity That Needs to Change Their Underwear. If you think you know the answer, 816-394-9400 will be the number to call. I'll be looking for the answer, beginning with caller number 10. Here you go. Guess the celebrity that needs to change their underwear.
1: All right, you guys, I will now do anything for $10. Who's got something for me?
2: I got one. 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
1: Pay up. 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
2: Ew. 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
0: All right. I believe that would be a pretty easy one. After you're done being grossed out, dial up 816-394-9400. Guess the celebrity that needs to change their underwear. You can name the show. You can name the actor. You can name the character. Any one of those three answers can make you a winner of Coe Wetzel tickets here at 94.1 KFKF.

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1: Well, we're playing Guess the Celebrity That Needs to Change Their Underwear on National Underwear Day.
2: All right, you guys, I will now do anything for $10. Who's got something for me?
3: I got one. 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
2: Pay up. 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
3: Ew. 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
2: It won't come off.
1: Hmm. Well, who am I welcoming to the show this morning?
4: Melissa in Grandview.
1: Melissa in Grandview. Up for grabs this morning. A chance to win tickets to go see Cole Wetzel tomorrow night in Bonner Springs at Azure Amphitheater. If you can correctly identify, guess the celebrity that needs to change their underwear.
4: Peter Griffin.
1: Yep. From what show?
4: Family Guy.
1: And who voices Peter Griffin? I'm just going for the trifecta here.
4: I would say Seth MacFarlane.
1: Wow, Melissa. If Dale were here, he would be bowing down and saying, "Woo, you are awesome," because you are. You got all three. You got the trifecta, and you also got Cole Wetzel concert tickets. Congratulations.
4: Thank you.
1: Hey, you're very welcome. So in that little soundbite that we just heard there from Peter Griffin, it sounds like he hadn't changed his underwear for 2 months. What do you think about that?
4: Yeah, that's very disgusting.
1: Yeah. What's the longest you've ever gone?
4: 1 day.
1: Don't ask me that question, okay? Especially on the weekends. That's all I'm going to say about that. Hey, the next chance to win is going to be this afternoon with Ed Walker with the Mind Bender shortly after noon. Tell me, Melissa, what station plays Kansas City's best country variety?
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0: Eli Young Band right there with Love Ain't on Kansas City's Best Country Variety, 94.1 KFKF. Dale Carter will be back here tomorrow morning. Jim Daniels in for him. Until then, we are looking at a chance of showers and thunderstorms developing just a little bit later on this morning, and that chance increases when we move into the afternoon and especially the evening hours for tonight. In fact, some areas may receive as much as a half to three quarters of an inch of rain. Today's high 84, mostly cloudy. Tonight's low 68. Tomorrow, mostly cloudy again with the high of 85. And a continued slim chance for some showers and thunderstorms, at least the first part of tomorrow. And then again in the evening, it picks up a little bit and carries into Friday. But by the time we get to Friday night, looking like things will clear up. And it looks like a nice weekend so far, if we dare to look that far ahead. It's only a couple days away, but we know how Mother Nature likes to mess with us here. Coming up here in the next half hour, got a visit from Jackie Lucky and our Nashville Insider coming up. She's going to share some pretty cool news about Morgan Wallen, something that he has done in each city that he has stopped in during his summer tour, summer stadium tour. And also, we will find out about... what the heck was it? Oh, who is going to be back this year for the Sunday Night Football theme song? If you are a Sunday Night Football fan, you may have already been able to guess that, but we'll find out. And also a throwback for you going back to 1995. That will feature Alan Jackson. With a check on traffic, Steve Parker now in the Security Bank of Kansas City, KFKF Sky Cruiser. Steve? He may need to wiggle a cord or something there. That happens every once in a while.
1: Nope, you looking for me, Jim?
0: Yes, there you go.
1: Oh, sorry about that. Sorry about that. I had this turned down a little bit too low. Sorry. 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We're starting to see some of the usual heavy traffic here. Westbound I-70 from Lee Summit Road up to Nolan Road. And then westbound 435's kind of started slowing down a little earlier. Now pretty heavy from the Triangle, pretty much over to State Line. And starting to bunch up into that construction southbound 435 at Midland Drive. But no accidents working. 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Steve Parker in the Security Bank of Kansas City Sky Cruiser on 94.1 KFKF.
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0: And in the spotlight for this throwback, it is Alan Jackson. We're going back to the year 1995. It was 31 years ago on this date that Alan was holding down the number one spot on the country music charts with the song I Don't Even Know Your Name, a song that was featured on his Who I Am album. Alan Jackson, your throwback, 94.1 KFKF.

0: Now, there's a song that can make your foot get a little bit heavier on the gas pedal this morning from Alan Jackson. It's I Don't Even Know Your Name on 94.1 KFKF, Kansas City's best country variety. Alan gets the spotlight this morning for the throwback from his album Who I Am back in 1995. That was the number one song in country music on this day 31 years ago. Jim Daniels in for Dale Carter this morning. We are looking at some showers and possibly some thunderstorms developing as the day progresses. High of 84. Right now, we've got 77 degrees in Kansas City. 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Jackie Lucky standing by. Hopefully everything is fine and dandy in your world this morning.
1: My dog, he's looking at me like, no, it is not time to get up. Turn off the light. He is usually ready to go, but he is obviously still snoozing.
0: Well, while we wait for your dog to decide what he or she wants to do this morning, let's get up to date on what's happening in Music City.
1: Faith Hill sang that Sunday night football theme song before Carrie Underwood, but Carrie will remain the queen of Sunday night. This season will be her 14th, and she says this year's version is one of her most favorite opens yet.
0: All righty. Well, we'll get to see if Carrie has been keeping her thighs in shape or not, I suppose.
1: For those of us who played music in school, we know what an impact it had. So I love to see what Morgan Wallen has done for schools during his Still the Problem tour. His foundation gifted over $1 million of free instruments to 26 schools. His latest trip on the road just wrapped over the weekend, playing 23 stadium shows in 12 cities, and is expected to gross more than $500 million, which will be a record.
0: Hats off to Morgan Wallen, because that is something that he has consistently done throughout his music career in the spotlight, is giving money to various school programs. Baseball was very important to him, and I know that he's helped out a number of those programs across the country, including his alma mater, high school.
1: Yes, good for him. Now, if you love the band Alabama, check out this new documentary about lead singer Randy Owen, My Home's in Alabama. It'll be premiering on Alabama Public Television on Saturday.
0: I'll see if my antenna can pick that up.
1: There's the Google. I bet we could find it for you. There's been a lot of talk about a Florida-Georgia Line reunion, but Tyler Hubbard has got some solo stuff to promote. On Friday, he's going to release All I Need Is You. It'll be included on season 6 of the soundtrack for The Chosen. Now, for those of us who've had to do time for our kids with Kids Bop, you know, but look for Russell Dickerson in their new video. He just became the first country music star to appear in a video for the children's group.
0: I don't know what Kids Bop is. Can you enlighten me and anyone else who may not be aware?
1: It's just whatever popular song it is, you know, whatever popular songs, and then they do a kids version. I mean, I get it. Sometimes we do need to clean things up, but I just rather have the original. I always had a hard rule with the kids. Like, if it's a bad word, please don't sing it, and especially don't sing it at the top of your lungs. I'd rather just hear the original in most cases. And finally, a happy birthday to Terry Clark. She shares her special day with legend Vern Godston. I'm Jackie Lucky, back tomorrow with more news and dish from Nashville for KF Country.

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0: Little Big Town with a song that they can thank Taylor Swift for. She actually wrote that, but gave that to them to record and had a big hit with it. It's Better Man on Kansas City's Best Country Variety, 94.1 KFKF. Little Big Town on their way to the Missouri State Fair, by the way, if you weren't aware of that. Dale Carter out for just one more morning. He will return tomorrow. Jim Daniels in for him. Coming up here in the next half hour. Well, I went to check out the new Spider-Man movie yesterday, Brand New Day. Thought it was a very, very good movie. Really enjoyed it. And it's still bringing in the crowds because there might have only been about three or four empty seats in the whole theater. And so, yeah, still a blockbuster on the big screen. And I had an encounter with a spider on my way in this morning. I don't know if the two are connected, but I'll share some details and maybe you can help me figure it out. And if you've got a spider story that you would like to share, happy to hear from you at 816-394-9400. Well, the spiders will be getting washed away a little bit later on today as we're looking at a chance for showers and thunderstorms developing later on this morning. Otherwise, mostly cloudy, 84 for the greater part of the day. And then tonight, showers and thunderstorms likely with a low of 68 and continued chance of showers carries all the way through Thursday into Friday. Not always widespread, though. Right now, we've got 78 degrees in Kansas City. Missouri's state income tax is staying in place. Voters overwhelmingly rejected a proposal yesterday to eliminate the state income tax. And in addition to that, a measure that would have made it more difficult for citizen initiatives to amend the state constitution to succeed was also rejected by voters yesterday, talking about Amendment 4. In Kansas, Supreme Court justices will not be elected by the public. Kansas voters overwhelmingly rejected a proposal that would have called for state Supreme Court justices to be directly chosen by the public. The finalists to the Kansas Supreme Court are chosen by a committee, and the final choice is made by the governor. Here in Kansas City, voters are saying yes to five ballot questions. Voters approved the measures, which cover $1.7 billion in bonds during yesterday's election. The measures cover affordable housing projects, sewer infrastructure, and the renewal of a 1/8-cent sales tax to help fund the Central City Economic Development Sales Tax. And the Royals, after dropping four games in a row, they got a win yesterday when they defeated the Minnesota Twins 8-2. The two teams will meet again tonight. Kansas City's record right now, 47-67. Another check on the traffic now with Steve Parker in the Security Bank of Kansas City, KFKF Sky Cruiser. Good morning, Steve.
1: 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It has been a good morning on the drive-in for sure. Now, we do have an accident in a tough spot, northbound I-35, right about Antioch there, just before 635. And, yeah, that's on the Kansas side. It's on the left shoulder, but slow through here anyway, and this has just packed it in tighter, backing up to about the Overland Parkway now. But that's it as far as problems. The usual heavy stuff still hanging on there, westbound 435 from the Triangle on over to State Line, and then still slow into that road work up north, southbound 169 down to Englewood, where you're down to just the right lane. Only thing better than grabbing a Blizzard treat on a warm sunny day would be snagging a second one for just 99 cents. With a Blizzard double flip deal, it's buy one Blizzard treat, get another for just 99 cents only when you order in the DQ app. DQ, happy, tastes good. 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

0: Brad Paisley with Ticks on 94.1 KFKF, Kansas City's best country variety. Jim Daniels in for Dale Carter this morning. Well, as Brad is talking about ticks, I want to change the conversation to another insect. Spiders. A spider had me doing kung fu just outside of my house this morning at around 2:45. And I'm not sure, but I almost wonder if it might have something to do with, if there's a connection with the fact that I went to see the new Spider-Man movie yesterday. It's hard for me to believe that there isn't something going on. Yes, as I'm heading out of my back door this morning, going to my detached garage, well, in between the house and the garage, a spider set up camp. Of course, I can't see it in the dark. And so, you've been there, I'm sure. You feel that spider web getting on your face and on your arms, whatever, and you just start flailing about. Yeah, that was me. And normally, I'm not someone who necessarily minds spiders. I just don't like walking into the webs. And I know I'm not the only one. What's on your mind?
1: I was sweeping my kitchen, and there was a spider up high, right above my window. And my grandkids were eating at my breakfast bar their cereal. The grandkids go, "Grandma, Grandma, the spider, there's a spider." And I go, "Okay, hang on. I got my broom." And I went to go get the spider, and I went to smash it, and it fell right in my grandkids' cereal.
0: Little extra protein?
1: They're like 7 and 9. They jump off their stools. They got a spider in their bowl.
0: Oh, heck, they're kids. They've probably eaten worse things. Well, now we've got Ann from Grandview standing by, and you're on the opposite end of the spectrum. You love spiders, at least some of them.
2: Large collection of tarantulas when I was younger, and I used to take them everywhere with me. And I've actually met a lot of people because of them, until they realized how many I actually had. And then they were like, "Yeah, no, one was cool, but 12 is not." And then they realized I had a whole room dedicated to my tarantulas, and he didn't think it was that cool anymore.
0: Well, you know, that's kind of a good way to weed out your friends.
2: I wouldn't know why. I mean, adorable.
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0: Joe Nichols and Tequila Makes Her Clothes Fall Off on Kansas City's Best Country Variety, 94.1 KFKF. And that's a very timely song because coming up here in the next half hour, we're going to have a little discussion about clothes. One particular item, one particular garment is in the spotlight today because today is National Underwear Day. So as you got prepared to go to work, do whatever you have to do today. Hopefully you've got a fresh pair. Just kind of makes the day start out just a little bit better. But not everybody changes them every day. And that is going to be one of the little fun facts that I'm going to share with you. Just how bad are men when it comes to their skivvies? Maybe you thought you knew. No, I don't think so. The answer coming your way here shortly before 8 o'clock. Jim Daniels in for Dale Carter this morning. He will be returning tomorrow. And as we look at today, well, we're staring at a chance of some showers and thunderstorms developing as the morning progresses and we move into the afternoon. In fact, looking at the radar, it's off to the west of us now, but it's been inching little by little our way, so you'll be seeing it probably sooner than later here this morning. So that's just a heads up for you. We're also looking at cloudy skies and cooler high temperature today than what we've had for the past few days, only about 84 for today. And the chance of rain, well, very likely tonight. In fact, some of us may see as much as a half inch to a three-quarter inch rainfall. So you can get prepared for that. You have been warned. Checking now one more time with Steve Parker. He's standing by in the Security Bank of Kansas City, KFKF Sky Cruiser. Steve?
1: All right, Jim. Looks like rain's going to complicate the very tail end of rush hour for some folks. 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Only pay for what you need. Yeah, it's kind of moving up I-35. Really moving in from the west, but into Gardner, Olathe, and those areas, and continuing to move through. So it looks like we'll get the rush hour in before everybody gets wet. And right now, we really don't have any new problems to report. They were still on that, still doing the road work up there southbound 169 at Inglewood. So that's still pretty slow, but everything else is opening up and no new accidents. 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

0: Carrie Underwood in Last Name on Kansas City's Best Country Variety, 94.1 KFKF. Jim Daniels just about ready to put a bow on things. Dale Carter will be back here tomorrow morning. Ed Walker on the way. And remember, over the lunch hour, shortly after noon, he's got the Mind Bender. It'll be another chance to score tickets to go see Co Wetzel tomorrow night in Bonner Springs. And then there will be one more chance after that. Debbie Erickson in for me this afternoon. And at 4:30, she'll do Year in Your Ear. And have more Co Wetzel tickets for you if you want to win tickets to that show. Well, we've got a little bit of rain moving into the area, most of it on the west side of the metro right now, on the Kansas side, but here pretty soon it'll be enveloping most of us, and it won't be necessarily throughout the entire day. We'll have some breaks here and there, but when we get into tonight, showers and thunderstorms are likely. And a low of 68, and we're looking at anywhere from about a half to three quarters of an inch of rain this afternoon. Mostly cloudy, 84, and rain showers, possibly some thunderstorms on and off, not necessarily always widespread. And that chance actually carries all the way through Friday, but then when we get into late Friday afternoon, Friday night, things should dry out and be all right for the weekend. Although, when the clouds and the rain moves away, the temperature is going to go back up too this weekend. So that's just something to be aware of. Right now we've got 80 degrees in Kansas City. Well, today is National Underwear Day. And I just read about this. I haven't seen it anywhere. But apparently the latest fashion trend among women is called naked dressing. Focusing on sheer outfits that show underwear and more. You know, before this trend, when a gal said, "I have nothing to wear tonight," it meant something completely different.
1: My underwear!
2: It looks like underwear.
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1: And underwear!
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7: That's some big underwear.
8: I have that same underwear!
0: Speaking of same underwear, today is a National Underwear Day. And how often or how many days in a row will you wear the same underwear? I asked that question, well, not just because it's National Underwear Day, but I was just reading this little factoid. About 1 in 5 people say that they will wear the same sweaty skivvies to the gym 2 to 3 times before washing them. I gagged and choked a little bit just even delivering that information to you. And guys, we aren't nearly as finicky about our under things as ladies are. At least in general, I'd like to believe that, or I do. Now, the average man only buys new skivvies about once every 5 years. But you can't necessarily blame it on the guys, because just under half of them say that their partner usually is in charge of buying their underwear. In fact, about a third of adult men say that their mother still buys their underwear. But if they aren't there taking care of you, and you're waiting 5 years in between trips to buying the new undies, well, there's something that you should consider.
9: Every day, thousands of men wake up, reach into a dresser drawer, and make a painful choice to put on the very same pair of underwear they've owned for 25 years. But the waistband surrendered long ago. The fabric holding them together is merely a suggestion, and those once proud, tidy whities have faded into a color best described as shower mold. But on this National Underwear Day, you can help. For just $1 a day, you can provide a struggling husband, father, brother, or even a neighbor with a brand new six-pack of Hanes or Fruit of the Loom, along with the dignity that comes with elastic that actually snaps back.
10: Everybody hurts.
9: Imagine the joy. Imagine the comfort. Imagine opening a drawer and not wondering if that pair qualifies as a historical artifact. Please don't wait until there's more hole than underwear. Men's lower bodies are crying out for proper protection right as we speak. Operators are standing by so you can help them celebrate National Underwear Day without suffering in the silent shame of knowing their tighty whities were purchased while people were still using dial-up internet.
11: Goodbye.
9: Hope begins one pair at a time. Thank you.
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Kansas City's best country variety, 94.1 KFKF. Good morning, it's Ed Walker. Well, day after Election Day, some people are happy, some people are not happy. But life goes on. It's Ryan and country, and she knows it. KF Country, good morning.

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3: weather. Mostly cloudy today with a few widely scattered showers or a thunderstorm. Our high temperature 84. Better chance of rain tonight and overnight. Our low 68. Then a few morning storms on Thursday. It'll be clearing off with a high 85. More rain likely on Thursday night. I'm meteorologist Dan Holliday in the DM Injury Law Weather Center.
4: Thanks so much, Dan. 77 degrees now here in Westport at 94.1 KFK. Of a John Micah Montgomery on 94.1. 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

the city's best country variety, 94.1 KFK. Of course, Cole Wetzel's at Missouri Amphitheater tomorrow night. Got your tickets coming up around 12:15 with the Mind Bender. Real easy today. Here's Jason Aldean. It's Big Green Tractor in KF Country.

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0: 94.1 KFK. If there goes beautiful things. Good morning, it's Ed Walk. You know what a beautiful thing is when you treat yourself every now and then? When I come in from Lansing into Westport from home to here, but every now and then I'm like, I feel like having breakfast, and so I'll treat myself is what I call it. And so, of course, I did that this morning. It's the first time in like 6 months. I don't know. I opened the bag and it's like not even my order. I'm not even quite sure the coffee was mine. Oh, and then I remembered the wise, wise words of one Leo Getz.
1: Don't ever go up to the drive-thru,
0: right. Okay?
1: Always walk up to the counter. You know why? Okay. They f*** you at the drive-thru,
0: yes,
1: okay?
0: They
1: f*** you at the drive-thru. Mm-hmm. 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
0: Yeah, there you go. Leo Getz. You know, I don't even know why I pulled in here. My young Ben in KF country.

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0: Mostly cloudy today with a few widely scattered showers or a thunderstorm. Our high temperature 84. Better chance of rain tonight. Our low 68. Then a few morning storms on Thursday. It'll be clearing off with a high 85. More rain likely on Thursday night. I'm meteorologist Dan Holliday in the DM Injury Law Weather Center.
1: Thanks a lot, Dan. 76 now in Olathe, 77 in Gladstone, 78 in Oak Grove, and 78 here in Westport at 94.1 KFKF. You know what the thing that kind of really bothers me about the whole drive-through debacle this morning is I thought once you got $18, $20 to work at these places, service would get better. And it hasn't. It's gotten worse overall for me. So I don't know what's going on. I'll just cook at home for now, thank you. Here's Jelly Roll in KF Country.

the city's best country variety, 94.1 KFK. If it goes Alan Jackson's Gone Country. If you missed his farewell concert, it will be streamed this fall on Peacock and NBC. He raised a lot of money for the Charcot-Marie Tooth Disease Foundation, the CMT. I apologize if I'm mispronouncing that. He raised $2.25 million from his final show for the CMT Research Foundation. Here's Blake Shelton.

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Well, it's Wednesday. It means starting to look at our 50-50 deals. Got a couple of them coming up on Friday. 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Get you all the information you need. 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Right? 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

the city's best country variety, 94.1 KFK, Kenny Chesney and Young. Good morning, it's Ed Walker. Have you ever given yourself a haircut? You know, that one time you tried, you thought, okay, I'm going to do it. How hard could it be? It was horrible. Ella Langley, she did the same thing. Her signature bangs, she says, came from a bad haircut she gave herself before a show. Looked stuck. She never changed it. Nothing goes wrong for her.

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0: We'll see widely scattered showers and a few thunderstorms today. Should get to 84 for the high this afternoon, so not as hot as yesterday. More rain and thunderstorms tonight. Our low falls to 68. And a few showers early on Thursday. A better chance of rain likely Thursday night. I'm meteorologist Dan Holliday in the DM Injury Law Weather Center.
1: All right, thanks a lot, Dan. 80 now in Overland Park, Smithville. You're at 78. 78 as well for Harrisonville. 79 here in the heart of Westport at 94.1 KFKF. What you may not know about me, and I don't know why you would know about me, was I loved playing music in school. Clear through high school, was in the band, the choir, would sing, whatever. Marching band, I loved it. So it was a cool thing when I found out Morgan Wallen, he ended his tour, his Still the Problem tour a couple days ago. Through his Morgan Wallen Foundation, donated over $1 million worth of instruments to 26 schools in need across U.S. touring cities. God bless him. That's awesome. Here he is. Here's Don't We in KF Country.

Kansas City's best country variety, 94.1 KFK. Let's play the Mind Bender coming up about 12:15-ish. Tickets go see Cole Wetzel tomorrow night at Azura Amphitheater. Today's question has to do with a favorite type of coffee. It will be easy. Just letting you know. It's Mark Chestnut in KF Country.

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the city's best country variety, 94.1 KFK. It goes Clay Walker and Live Until I Die. Mindbender on the way around 12:15-ish. 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

Kansas City's best country variety, 94.1 KFKF. There's Jelly Roll and Son of a Sinner. It's Ed with the Mindbender coming up next. Got a pair of tickets to go see Cole Wetzel tomorrow night at Azura Amphitheater. Right? Today's question has to do with a favorite type of coffee. We'll play after this from John Pardee. Here is Boots Off in KF Country.

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4: All right, real quickly, though, of course, John Party is going to be here in Kansas City, Cable Dome Arena, November 14th. If I understand correctly, if I'm reading everything right, it's his last stop on his tour. It's on a Saturday night. And his nickname is Mr. Saturday Night. You know it's going to go down. He's going to throw it down. He's going to leave everything there. It's going to be great. That's the one show I think is going to be absolutely amazing. John Party, November 14th, Cable Dome Arena. Right now, though, let's focus on the present. Pair of tickets to go see Cole Wetzel tomorrow night at Azura Amphitheater. 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And as always, if you want anything over the last 30 days, you got to go ahead and sit this one out, all right? So here we go with your Mind Bender question for today. It's pretty easy. 18% of people say this is their favorite type of coffee. What is it? 18% of people say this is their favorite type of coffee. What is it? Black? I don't know. That's my favorite type of coffee. Of course not. Here we go. Clue number one, white topping. Clue number two, it's not a frappe or frap. I don't even know how you pronounce that. Clue number three is Italian. And your Ed Walker bonus clue, it starts with an M as in macchiato. All right. 18% of people say this is their favorite type of coffee. What is it?

0: 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Here's another KFKF winner.
1: Hi, KFKF. 18% of people say this is their favorite type of coffee. What is it?
2: I'm going to say macchiato.
1: Thank you. All right. First off, what's your name?
2: Emily.
1: All right, Emily, God bless you, because it was pretty apparent that I gave the actual answer, right?
2: Right.
1: Okay, good. I just want to make sure because I'm starting to wonder. All right, we're going to hook you up. Tickets to go see Cole Wetzel tomorrow night at Azure Amphitheater. They're awesome. Yours. Good job.

Eli Young Band on 94.1 KFKF. Summer heating up, of course. Kansas City Monarchs got a whole bunch of fun there at Legends Field this Saturday. Don't miss it. It's a Wizard Night. Monarchs taking on the Fargo-Moorhead Redhawks. 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Need info? 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Choose in Texas. Some newcomer named Ella Langley. Yeah, in KF country.

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15: We'll see widely scattered showers and a few thunderstorms today. Should get to 84 for the high this afternoon, so not as hot as yesterday. More rain and thunderstorms tonight. Our low falls to 68. And a few showers early on Thursday. A better chance of rain likely Thursday night. I'm meteorologist Dan Holliday in the DM Injury Law Weather Center.
16: Thanks a lot, Dan. 80 degrees now in Lenexa, Green Valley. You're at 83, 79 in Gardner, and 81 here in Westport at 94.1 KFKF. Good old Bo Cephas. He'll be here soon.

0: 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And
1: 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Next crack at those Cole Wetzel tickets coming up this afternoon, 4:30 with Debbie, who's in for Jim this afternoon. And Year in Your Ear, Brantley Gilbert. You don't know her like I do in KF Country.

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Kansas City's best country variety, 94.1 KFKF. David Lee Murphy, the old party crowd. He's going to be here October 2nd with Brooks and Dunn at Morton Amphitheater. That show right there, from beginning to end, is going to be amazing. 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

0: Zach Brown on 94.1 KFKF. Of course, they're going to be here with Brothers Osborne September 10th at T-Mobile Center. 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We're all ready for football season. I know that. Happy birthday to Terry Clark, who wants to do it all. See them Chiefs play.
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17: Mostly cloudy throughout today. A few scattered showers or a thunderstorm with a high temperature in the mid-80s. Better chances of rain arrive this evening overnight till low 68. More storms early on Thursday. We'll get a break for a while with a high 85. One more round of rain likely Thursday night into Friday morning. I'm meteorologist Dan Holliday in the DM Injury Law Weather Center.
9: 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Liberty, you're at 79. Bonner Springs, same thing, 79. 81 here, 81 in Lee's Summit, 80 here in Westport at 94.1 KFKF. It's National Underwear Day. 54% of men and 81% of women change their underwear after every wear. But did you know 20% of men have worn the same pair of underwear for an entire week? And 5% have admitted wearing the same pair for 2 weeks? I'm sorry if you're having lunch, man. That's just disgusting. Here's Nate Smith.

Kansas City's best country variety, 94.1 KFKM. John Michael Montgomery and live to dance. Debbie's on the way after 2 in for Jim this afternoon. Got tickets to go see Cole Wetzel tomorrow night at your amphitheater, year in your ear, coming up about 4:30. And, of course, the 5 o'clock whistle is a great way to get home happy. Put this Wednesday behind us. Long live country.

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Keith. As good as I once was on 94.1 KFKF. I'm Debbie in for Jim. One more day. Happy hump day. Getting closer to the weekend. Here are Brandon Lake and Cody Johnson.

Alan Jackson on 94.1 KFKF, Kansas City's best country variety. Thank you to everyone who bought a ticket for the St. Jude Dream Home giveaway. Tickets are all sold out, and the giveaway will be coming up soon.

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1: Fauci, as you may recall, was pardoned for anything that might ever come up related to this. Joe Biden did sweeping pardons on the way out. Normally, the way a presidential pardon works is you have been convicted of a crime or something along those lines, and the president can come along with great power, as Donald Trump has said. You know, he even mentioned the fact that, you know, Biden had this incredible power. Fauci was pardoned. So Fauci has been pardoned. It was either by Joe or the auto pen. We don't know which.
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17: Kansas City weather.
18: Mostly cloudy throughout the day. A few scattered showers or a thunderstorm with a high temperature in the mid-80s. Better chances of rain arrive this evening and overnight to low 68. More storms early on Thursday. We'll get a break for a while with a high 85. One more round of rain likely Thursday night into Friday morning. I'm meteorologist Ann Holliday in the DM Injury Law Weather Center.
19: It's 80 degrees right now in KF Country. 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
0: Warm and humid with a few scattered showers and thunderstorms. Those will continue into the evening. Rain likely overnight, low 68. Showers, a few thunderstorms early on Thursday, some clearing with a high 85. Showers and thunderstorms again likely Thursday night, our low near 70. Rain and 88 on Friday. I'm meteorologist Ann Holliday in the DM Injury Law Weather Center.
1: It's 84 degrees right now in KF Country. 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

There he is, Co Wetzel. He'll be at Azura in concert tomorrow night. I'm going to give you a chance to win tickets to see him tomorrow night at Azura by playing Year in Your Ear at about 4:30, less than an hour from now. So put on your thinking caps and get ready. Guess the year. If you're the correct caller, I'll give you tickets to go see Co tomorrow night at Azura Amphitheater. It'll be fun. Here's Jason Aldean. It's a crazy town.

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17: Well, it's time to take our first look at traffic this afternoon as we head up to the KFKF Sky Cruiser and check in with Steve Parker. 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
18: 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Pretty quiet start to our Wednesday afternoon drive. A little bit of slow stuff already into that construction. I don't think this ever goes away. Eastbound I-70 past 23rd Street around the Jackson Curve. Have a handful of stalled cars out here that don't have any accidents working. 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

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For more information or to purchase tickets to Saturday's game, head to the events page at kfkf.com.

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Coming up, we're going to play Year in Your Ear, a chance for you to win tickets to see Coe Wetzel tomorrow night at Azura Amphitheater. Here's Gary Allen now watching airplanes on KFKF.

0: Gary Allen watching airplanes on 94.1 KFKF. Coming up, going to play Year in Your Ear, but first we need to take our latest look at traffic as we head up to the KFKF Sky Cruiser and check in with Steve Parker. Steve?
1: 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Pretty quiet start to our Wednesday afternoon drive. A little bit of slow stuff already into that construction. I don't think this ever goes away. Eastbound I-70 past 23rd Street around the Jackson Curve. Have a handful of stalled cars out here that don't have any accidents working. 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Steve Parker in the Security Bank of Kansas City Sky Cruiser on 94.1 KFKF.
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26: Kansas City weather.
27: Warm and humid with a few scattered showers and thunderstorms. Those will continue into the evening. Rain likely overnight, low 68. Showers, a few thunderstorms early on Thursday, some clearing with a high 85. Showers and thunderstorms again likely Thursday night, our low near 70. Rain and 88 on Friday. I'm meteorologist Ann Holliday in the DM Injury Law Weather Center.
0: It's 83 degrees right now in KF country, and here you go.
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0: The Expedition 1 crew arrived at the International Space Station, marking the beginning of a continuous, uninterrupted human presence in space. The reality competition show Survivor debuted. The U.S. presidential election between Vice President Al Gore and Texas Governor George W. Bush became one of the most controversial elections in history. The PlayStation 2 launched. Mission Impossible 2, Gladiator, and Castaway were big at the box office.
31: Wilson!
0: Kansas City Chiefs defensive back Derek Thomas passed away following complications from a severe car accident. David Glass officially purchased the Kansas City Royals from the estate of the late founder, Ewing Kaufman. A massive 24-vehicle pileup on I-29 north of Kansas City killed 10 people. Missouri Governor Mel Carnahan died in a plane crash 3 weeks before the election. And at the CMA Awards, Tim McGraw won Male Vocalist, wife Faith Hill won Female Vocalist, and Single and Song of the Year went to Leanne Womack's number one hit, I Hope You Dance. 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

Kenny Rogers. That was his first number one hit in over a decade. Do you know what year we're talking about? Well, give me a call, 816-394-9400 if you know, and I'll give you a pair of tickets to see Coetzel at Azura tomorrow night. Yeah, it's going to be a lot of fun. Toby Keith had a five-week number one hit with this song, How Do You Like Me Now? You're in your ear on 94.1 KFKF.

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9: Well, we're going to take our latest look at traffic just before we blow that 5 o'clock whistle to get you headed home in style. 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
10: 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Not sure if it's a stall or a wreck. Northbound I-35 up in Pleasant Valley, a little past 435. Traffic is just jammed up there. But again, not sure if it's a stall or actually an accident there. Also going to find pretty slow going at northbound I-35 with a stalled car just before 75th. It's on the left shoulder. Quite a bit of activity there, and that's backed up almost to 95th. It is officially the most wonderful time of the year at Staples. They have back-to-school supplies as low as 25 cents, up to 40% off select tech, 20% off for teachers, and more. 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
2: 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And up to the KFKF Sky Cruiser we go to check in with Steve Parker. 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
3: 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Have some rain moving in here now for the latter part of the rush hour. Looks like already coming down pretty good in Olathe and Gardner as it moves in from the west. Going to get everybody here shortly, so we'll try and get everybody home or wherever they're going before we get everybody soaked. Westbound 435 at Metcalf. Have an accident there. It's on the right shoulder, backing up almost to Rowe. And still slow going from that earlier stall northbound I-35 just before 75th Street. When the school day ends, families need a place they trust. 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

Little Big Town, they are coming to the Missouri State Fair this year, and we hope you don't need a pontoon tonight. 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
16: And it's time to take our final look at traffic today before the rain hits. We'll head up to the KFKF Sky Cruiser, check in with Steve Parker. Steve?
1: 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You're going to wrap this one up just in time as we have some pretty heavy rain moving in from the west. Well, it's pockets of heavy rain anyway. It is soaking us, but wrapping up the rush hour just in time, it looks like. Still have some slow going out there. Northbound I-35 trying to recover from that stalled vehicle we had earlier at 75th. Still pretty jammed northbound 435 up to Midland Drive into that construction. 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

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So good. Here's Blake Shelton. Let him in anyway.

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94.1 KFKF, Kansas City's best country variety. I'm Debbie Erickson, in for Jim. Here is MacArthur on KFKF.

0: Billy Currington. People are crazy. Present company accepted. I'm crazy. I admit it. But I'm crazy about you. I'm so glad to be here with you. And be sure and go to KFKF.com. 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Can't go wrong with that. 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

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I'm Debbie in for Jim. Jim will be back tomorrow. Dale will be back tomorrow. And I'll be back with you on Saturday. Have a great rest of your night. Erica J coming up next.

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